0: give up control. I just wanna be whole. I wanna see you in everything that I aim for. Is this where you call? Or is this where I fall? The one who sees me hems me in behind and before.
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And a very good morning to you with our message this morning from Reverend Aidan Luke from Hughes Baptist Church. My name is Sue Mitchell, and this morning's message is entitled The Great Commission, which flows into the Great Commandment. He talks about the big, big story in Matthew 22:34-40. How can we be more like these early Christians? And what is God telling us? What does he want you to do in the work?